0: as long as you cover it up.
1: Cover it up. Cover it up. Cover it up. Cover it up. Cover it up. Cover it up. Cover it up.
0: You can miss, you can twist, you can make it not exist. 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

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The more mysterious something is, the more we take for granted that we understand it. There are innumerable sentient beings in the universe. I vow to help them all to awaken. My imperfections are inexhaustible. I vow to overcome them all.

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Free from active thought. There is never the opportunity for the mind to be bored.

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There has to be communication. 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
0: 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I'll switch and make it myself.

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0: This track ain't seen the light of day in close to 30 years. Once I dust it off a little, I'm gonna let her rip, so listen up.

Так, новые stuff announcements. Так. Начали активно со мной коммуницировать, пытаться. Yay. I'm going to guess it means he's likely already reached room 46 then. I knew he would pull it off, I just knew it. Congratulations, Simon. Yeah.

Kimberly, I can't confirm with any certainty that he's reached room 46 yet, but from the activity I can see on the network, I would be surprised if he hasn't. So congratulations are in order from me as well, Simon. I too knew you would pull it off. А не подскажете, что мне тут дальше еще можно сделать? Нет. If we want to try to communicate with Simon, is it better to post here or to send him emails? А куда вы мне можете послать e-mail, ребята?

I think the announcement board here is slightly more convenient, as it's a way for the entire staff to contribute without us doubling down on information or bombarding Simon with dozens of holiday well wishes. Вот явно видно, умные люди знают, как правильно поток информации организовывать.